0: Black.
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0: Alive Chapel joyfully invites you to the consecration and enthronement of our bishop-elect, Rev. Dr. I.R. Briggs, to the office of a bishop.
1: Join us on Saturday,
0: 25th October 2010. The church auditorium, in Tieo's Overroad, behind Yorkville Resort,

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1: 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The good, the bad, and the malicious. 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

0: Alive Chapel joyfully invites you to the consecration and enthronement of our bishop-elect, Rev. Dr. I.R. Briggs, to the office of a bishop.
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guns, no war. 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

0: Alive Chapel joyfully invites you to the consecration and enthronement of our bishop-elect, Rev. Dr. I.R. Briggs, to the office of a bishop.
1: Join us on Saturday,
0: 25th October 2010. The church auditorium, in Tieo's Overroad, behind Yorkville Resort,

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Our fathers are tired, expired, while they steal, loot, mismanage, mortgage our dreams. We were online celebrating nonsense.

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2: 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The good, the bad, and the malicious. Propaganda, marketing noise fill every space. 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But not anymore. Because now the people have a voice in it. 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

0: Alive Chapel joyfully invites you to the consecration and enthronement of our bishop-elect, Rev. Dr. I.R. 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

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If you're ready, we're waiting. KC Records, where stars are born and legends begin the world.

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With deep respect and love, we say congratulations, Daddy and Mommy Agbanu.

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1: 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The good, the bad, and the malicious. Propaganda, marketing noise fill every space. 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

0: Welcome to News on the Hour, reaching you from ASAM Binoculars Radio, Uromi. First, the headlines. Rising number of mentally unstable persons in Uromi raises concern. Mr. Mark speaks. Edo shuts schools as DSS allegedly uncovered plots to adopt students. Bandit attack Kogi school, key vice principal, two others, kidnap three students. My name is Joseph Osaimo Igori, and I'm the news in details. Residents of Uromi in Eastern Northeast local government area of Edo State have expressed growing concern over what many describe as an increasing number of mentally unstable persons roaming the streets and public spaces within the town. Community members say the situation has become more noticeable in recent months, particularly around major roads, markets, motor parks, and other busy locations. Some residents fear the trend could pose risk to public safety if not properly addressed through coordinated intervention and support services. In an interview with our reporter, Mr. Mark Omo described it as a disturbing trend in the community. He therefore called on the local government Department of Health and other relevant authorities to investigate the situation and develop measures aimed at addressing the underlying causes. He also advised family members whose relative may be among them to do the needful by placing them in facilities where they can be rehabilitated. He finally advised youth that are into hard drugs to desist from it, saying sometimes the mental health challenges is a result of consuming hard drugs.
1: Makomo is the name. Yes, it's actually a disturbing trend in this our Uromi community that every day you see new insane people roaming everywhere. Nobody knows where they are from. Nobody knows who is related to them. And some are wild, some are dangerous, some could be in disguise, you know, perpetuating evil when there is the place is silent. So we want to call on the local government, the department in charge of health that knows about these insane people. They should try to look at them and see those ones that are really insane and they know what to do about them. Those ones that could be a death trap to unsuspecting citizens, they should also know what to do about them. And I want to also talk about the communities. If your person is among them, see how you can remove them and send the person to where the person could be rehabilitated. And I want to also advise

0: a voice, a song.
1: Smoking, you know the name of the drugs you take. From the La to Komado to whatever you call them. Make sure you avoid this one, you don't join them. And let our government come to the rescue of this one that are already in the street. Some of them are really causing problems around.
2: In separate news, the Edo State government has ordered the immediate closure of 3 secondary schools in Akoko Edo local government area following intelligence reports of a kidnap threat against students. The directive contained in a circular issued by the State Ministry of Education and signed by its Permanent Secretary, Mrs. Enodolomayi Otamere, said the affected schools were Ososo Grammar School, Ososo Comprehensive High School, Makeke Secondary School.

0: The circular dated June 9 was obtained by News Agency of Nigeria, NAS, on Wednesday in Benin. NAS report that the closure came against the backdrop of a security intelligence report by the Department of State Services, DSS. We'll take a short break now. Still to come on the news today. Bandits attack Kogi School, key vice principal, two others, kidnap three students. We'll bring you the details of this shortly. Please stay tuned.
1: We do it differently on the Sambino Clash Radio. Music, sports, news, a lot more. It's always vibes and vibes in Sound Radio.
0: Welcome back and thank you for staying tuned. This is Sound Binoculars Radio News on the Hour. Remember, a positive attitude today can brighten your day. Stay positive always. And now the rest of the news. Residents of Iluke community in Bono district of Kaba, Bono local government area of Kogi State, have called for urgent government intervention following a deadly attack by armed assailants that left three people dead, including a vice principal. The attack, which occurred in the early hours of Wednesday, threw the community into mourning and heightened concerns over security in the area. Community sources identify one of the victims as Mr. Gani Anifa Oshie, vice principal of Government Secondary School Iluke. He was reportedly killed alongside two other residents during the attack. And that's the size of it on news on the Hour today. To bring it to a close, the headlines again. Rising number of mentally unstable persons in Uromi raises concern, Mr. Mark speaks. Edo shuts schools as DSS allegedly uncovers plot to adopt students. Bandits attack Kogi School, key vice principal, two others kidnap three students. That is the size of news on the Hour. For comments, feedback and info, send your update to us on 0805-191-8139. You can also give us an email on asambinoculars9@gmail.com. And on behalf of Asam Binoculars Radio News Crew, thank you for listening. My name is Joseph Osayamo Iguanri saying, have a great day today.
2: Ege na re kahi ebe sunu oto isan la oto edo remu oto Nigeria rebe oye kona be san radio wa mu owo wa zore babilu wa re ka bai ho
3: Professor Babushari Isan Binoculars Radio be sunu mada ru isan tamawa ni mu tani ro oda chi ebe popo re aboko ni nda me yangi ewo ne imeme ki bun uhe wi uro ta ulomi nada ki ebe di okore aria imi 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
7: Welcome to Sports Daily from Esan Banakola Radio. I am Big Billy. First from the local sport, former Nigerian Premier Football League champions Enyimba and Remo Stars will be among the clubs set to benefit from FIFA's $355 million club benefits program for releasing players during the 2026 World Cup qualifying campaign. In a separate news, Iran's Football Federation on Tuesday said the United States has revoked its allocation of tickets for its World Cup group games, accusing the co-host of obstructing the attendance of Iranian supporters under the shadow of a bitter diplomatic role. In another development, Somalia referee Omar Atan, who was denied entry to the United States for the World Cup, returned to a hero's welcome in Mogadishu and vowed to take part in the next tournament in 2030. This is the beat of sport from Asian Binoculars Radio. I am Big Billy saying do have a lovely day and God bless you all.
4: Welcome to entertainment news from Eastern Binoculars Radio Uromi. First, the headlines. Again, EFCC arraigned Blessing CEO over 30 million naira cancer fraud. Celebrities alone can't save Nigeria. Peter Okoye. I am Judy Chineye. Now, the entertainment news in details. The Economic and Financial Crime Commission, EFCC, has again arraigned controversial self-acclaimed relationship expert, Blessing CEO. Blessing CEO was arraigned before the Federal High Court sitting in Ikoyi, Lagos State on Wednesday, June 10, 2026, over 30 million naira cancer fraud and falsification of cancer results. The arraignment followed several petitions from individuals and groups, including the Nigerian Cancer Society. The FCC, in a statement shared on Instagram, said it is filed a fresh 6-count charge bordering and obtaining money by false pretense and returning the proceeds. In a separate news, singer and half of the defunct P Square duo, Peter Okoye, popularly known as Mr. P, has said celebrities alone can't have the capacity to save Nigeria. He stated this while reacting to the incessant calls for the celebrities to speak against bad governance, insecurity, and economic hardship in the country. Speaking in a recent interview with Wazobia FM Lagos, Mr. P explained that it will take the efforts of all Nigerians to bring positive change to the nation. To wrap up the entertainment news, a quick recap of the headlines again. Again, EFCC arraigned Blessing CEO over 13 million naira cancer fraud. Celebrities alone can't save Nigeria. Peter Okoye. This is a bit today on entertainment news. Thank you for listening. I am Judy Chineye. Have a nice day.

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2: 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Oil prices fall on Iran-US peace optimism. Nigeria agribusinesses secures $60 million Liberian coffee deal. I am Edna Fowers, now the business news in details. Oil prices tumbled on Tuesday as growing optimism over a possible diplomatic breakthrough between Iran and the United States triggered a sharp sell-off in global crude markets.

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Locus.

We'll come back from that musical break to the next thing for where Kari come today. It says Bandit sent me 100k or 100,000 naira as giveaway on TikTok. Now they want 100 million naira. Young man cries out. Omo, I don't know, say I go find this story here because it's, you know, they secret everywhere for social media. Thank God the story can later find its way to papers, my people. This they happen, no? For this country, me and you, they manage this small country, they manage, so some people get mind, though. Make I tell you now, what thing happened. This young man here, as country day like this, everybody day, whenever you hear about bandits, you go just they fear you about your life, they fear, they pray, God, may they not come near to me, may they not even see me at all. Because some people are even shocked, or some people are still, you know,

surprised that on those present days that, you know, bandits will be on TikTok doing live videos, you know, posting videos, and people they like them. One person can't even comment, say, who they like these bandit videos? You see them, all these pictures, what would they see for online today? The amount where they send, give them, they go do video of the money, where money hit like this, like sand. They go video them, compost them. The people where they feel, we cannot talk about that one, whether how to get them, they're difficult or not. Now, as everybody they fear bandits, people they kidnap people everywhere, people they fear them. Have you know they fear them? Now, so me, I they fear them all, because even to hide your face, even though say, I never come across them for TikTok, now this young man get mind, go send his account number, because the bandits people that they do give away. As they do give away, now so the man takes, send the account number, they give 100,000 naira. For your own mind, they send a free money, abi. Life not be free for you. As they give the man account that 100,000 naira, now they where the problem where be the rig begin lies is that the bandit people they are demanding that the man will send them 100 million naira in exchange. You get? Now the man come online, come to cry. I don't see this story everywhere. The man they cry online, say you know get 100 million naira, may Nigeria help him. You get? Now the fear or the real thing which say the man they concerned about is his name. He don't first send account number, and the account number, the bank, everything, the name, they feel use them take trace or track the man. Now why the man they fear? So this guy now can come online they cry, say may Nigeria help him. So you on your own end, how you take view this thing? First way would they fear? Bandits them, people would they fear? Now if a single man go send account number, they give 100,000 naira, and now they say you give them 100 million naira. You they call Nigerians. What do you want make Nigerians do? If now you now, if they say everybody contribute money, if you contribute money, may they help this guy, abi you know go contribute. So under the comment section, on more comment section, they cry. Some people say if you give some people opportunity, they will say Nigeria self collect money run away. Because some person will get mind, send bandits their card number. Or more, they breed for animals, not even for nose. My people, now they begin with that one. Now, waiting this guy they pass through with that one, they cry everywhere for social media. So, whether you go feel pray for him, I'll be waiting be one word where you get to tell this guy. So, the last thing for where I want yarn you today, he says, Kolu likes women too much. She doesn't want to work. Kate Effect fires back, shares proof of financial support. Now this one, the matter, the rift way happened between a Nigerian skit maker and streamer Katefe and Kolu. They call him Katefe boy because now there he did. So Kolu and Katefe don't they get small issue like that, fallout actually. So because of that now, Kolu come online, come they cry, say that Katefe won't leave him or say me come off in house or you know they help him again, but you know he never give him financial support before. So reacting to that now, with Kolu boy since, but the boy too like women. If you see the picture of the boy way too like women, I don't know what you want to talk, but sha now so you be. Katefe they tell everybody say the boy too like women, if they use the money when you make, they get, they carry women, and you know, even want work, like say, you don't support them financially many times, but the guy too like women. Now that can problem with you think say they feel do about them, because you when they talk to them, going help you financially, the person will help you financially, don't come online share proof saying they help you financially, but now you they carry women, and there's some people come, they you know they talk where maybe some of them, maybe either of them they lie. I don't know, but I shall know say one of them they talk true for that matter. If you know Katefe, I don't know him very very well, you go know whether they lie or they tell the truth. But the thing we say, anyhow it be, shall make peace and love reign. Now my own talk with that one. So my people, now here I go wrap up today's entertainment gist, and I want to say thank you for listening. Till tomorrow, keep listening to Eastern Binoculars Radio. I remain your wonderful host, Miss Judy King. Have a lovely day.

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Let's bridge the gap. We'll take you global, put your dreams on the map. 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

I am Igbo, born of fire, raised by peace. 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Proudly Igbo, Abumoye Igbo, and Ibundi Igbo, the chosen ones, Jah. 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

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We are one people, one destiny. 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We are all connected forever.

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Proudly Igbo, Abumoye Igbo. And Ibundi Igbo. 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

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We are one people, one destiny. Join us, the Igbo Community Network. We are all connected forever.

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Prayer for Nigeria in distress. All-powerful and merciful Father, you are the God of justice, love and peace. You rule over all the nations of the earth. Power and might are in your hands, and no one can withstand it. We present our country, Nigeria, before you. We pray and thank you, for you are the source of all we have and are. We are sorry for all the sins we have committed, and for the good deeds we have failed to do. In your loving forgiveness, keep us safe from the punishment we deserve. Lord, we are weighed down, not only by uncertainties, but also by moral, economic, and political problems. Listen to the cries of your people, who confidently turn to you. God of infinite goodness, our strength in adversity, our health in weakness, our comfort in sorrow, be merciful to us.

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Most sacred heart of Jesus, Immaculate Heart of Mary.

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They told us we're the future of tomorrow, but tomorrow never came. Our fathers are tired, expired, while they steal, loot, mismanage, mortgage our dreams. We were online celebrating nonsense.

0: Alive Chapel joyfully invites you to the consecration and enthronement of our Bishop Elect, Rev. 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

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Today we rise. 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

0: Alive Chapel joyfully invites you to the consecration and enthronement of our bishop-elect, Rev. 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

want good governance. Panic, therefore, National Assembly has filed breakout moment after Senate screening. Hajj 2026, first batch of 244 Lagos pilgrims, they don't return back home. And I could tell you also say, police don't debunk rumored attack for school for Niger. And 5,000 naira for tomatoes, pepper, address root Kadri don't lament rising cost of living in noisy for the poor. And Ogoshiri don't lose minority leadership bid for inside the House of Rep. And so that updated Richards and Steve for inside the news today. We could tell you say three people don't buy as police for adoption will happen for Kogi. Suspended bandits on Wednesday don't launch deadly attack for a local Bono community for Kaba Bono local government area of Kogi State. And by three persons for inside attempt to adopt students with the right ongoing WAEC for that place. Very sad one there. Person go exam, go write exam, make it for CEC better life, go school, and then see go buy people for there. Waiting they solve for our country. Former Deputy National Publicity Secretary of the All Progressive Congress APC, William B. Timmy Frank, he don't allegedly talk say, the legal dispute will involve Nafiu Bala Gombe and the African Democratic Congress ADC in a part of broader effort to undermine the opposition for inside the country. Next info, forgive me, woman don't apologize to army over 2 million naira corpse repatriation claim. Government don't adopt Oshun local government vice chairman for Oshun border community. Nobody with this if for inside Nigeria and the thing just they go everywhere and they happen. So make could they safe, make could they careful. Because the one who they see now, most of them we never see them before. We just pray say man, make everything go well for Nigeria. One last thing for what we just tell you now, say Nigeria and China they celebrate 55 years of diplomatic ties and themselves they pledge stronger relations. So we don't they pledge relationship with China, just in case you don't know, 55 years now we don't today inside the relationship and you see the count. My country people, now here I will talk to you today. For inside news across your position for Niger, and I just say when I hear the update we'll give una make una use sense worker, make una stay safe, and we salute una wella wella. My name is C. George Namani, I'll be your country brother. Make una get a great day today.

of the Father, and of the Son, and of the Holy Spirit. Amen. Greetings of faith to you, dear brothers and sisters in the Lord. Welcome to Masters of Our Faith from Isamba Nokula's Radio, your first fast and current media in Iceland. Today, as we celebrate the memorial of St. Barnabas Apostle, our first reading will be taken from Acts of the Apostles 11, 21 to 26, chapter 13, 1 to 3, and the theme is, He was a good man full of the Holy Spirit and of faith. In those days, a great number that believed turned to the Lord. News of this came to the ears of the church in Jerusalem, and they sent Barnabas to Antioch. When he came and saw the grace of God, he was glad, and he exhorted them all to remain faithful to the Lord with steadfast purpose. For he was a good man full of the Holy Spirit and of faith. And a large company was added to the Lord. So Barnabas went to Tarsus to look for Saul. When he had found him, he brought him to Antioch for a whole year. They met with the church and taught a large company of people. And in Antioch, the disciples were for the first time called Christians. Now in the church at Antioch, there were prophets and teachers: Barnabas, Simeon, who was called Niger, Lucius of Cyrene, Manim, a member of the court of Herod, and

And so, while they were worshipping the Lord and fasting, the Holy Spirit said, "Set apart for me Barnabas and Saul for the work to which I have called them." Then after fasting and praying, they laid their hands on them and sent them off. The theme of our gospel reading is, "You received without pay, give without pay." Matthew 10:7-13. At that time, Jesus said to his apostles, "Preach as you go, saying, the kingdom of heaven is at hand. Heal the sick, raise the dead, cleanse lepers, cast out demons. You received without pay, give without pay. Take no gold, nor silver, nor copper in your belts, no bag for your journey, nor two tunics, nor sandals, nor a staff for the laborer deserves his food. Whatever town or village you enter, find out who is worthy in it and stay with him until you depart. As you enter the house, salute it. And if the house is worthy, let your peace come upon it. But if it is not worthy, let your peace return to you." Reflection. Barnabas was a man with a helpful and optimistic nature. It was a special affirmation, the description of him, that he was given the name Barnabas after his conversion, which means son of consolation. In the first reading, we see the missionary work of Barnabas in Antioch and his later collaboration with Paul bore such great fruit that believers were first called Christians following their mission work. Beyond that, the fruits of Barnabas' work through the instrumentality of the Holy Spirit accentuated that he was truly a good man, full of the Holy Spirit and faith. Indeed, the life and missionary work of Barnabas shows the total dedication to the mission command of Jesus Christ as visible in the gospel. According to tradition, Barnabas suffered martyrdom in Cyprus on account of Christ and his church. And so this day, O Lord, we pray that God will help us to seek ways to bring reconciliation where there is estrangement, restoration where there is brokenness, and comfort where there is mourning. And we also pray for our hearts to be softened towards one another so that we can give and receive forgiveness readily within our families, within the church and the community. In the name of Jesus Christ, we pray. Amen. Thank you for joining us today. Stay blessed.

Prayer for Nigeria in distress. All-powerful and merciful Father, you are the God of justice, love, and peace. You rule over all the nations of the earth. Power and might are in your hands, and no one can withstand it. We present our country, Nigeria, before you. We praise and thank you, for you are the source of all we have and are. We are sorry for all the sins we have committed, and for the good deeds we have failed to do. In your loving forgiveness, keep us safe from the punishment you deserve. Lord, we are weighed down, not only by uncertainties, but also by moral, economic, and political problems. Listen to the cries of your people, who confidently turn to you. God of infinite goodness, our strength in adversity, our health in weakness, our comfort in sorrow. Be merciful to us, your people. 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Bless us with your kingdom of justice, love, and peace. We ask this through Christ our Lord. Most sacred heart of Jesus, Immaculate Heart of Mary.

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0: Then wait no further, your journey starts right here. 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

0: Yes, thank you, Dr. Stanley. You know, see, it is very good if you want to tell people, if you want to encourage people to do some kind things, so if you say their mind no day, it is good. Most of the times, may just they hit the nail go to the head, just give them the loggerhead. One of the reasons why they cause all these things now because that the structure of the system. You know, even if I vote, even if I don't vote, person will go still collect and go still collect. Make I no good there, I just go stand for some side, they go vote for person way last, they go still give another person this thing. You can imagine, so that's just the scenario which just happen. But that one no mean say we Nigerians, because last now we go still complain, they see you. This person know they do us well, this person know they do us well. Now we try encourage people and say, see, no matter the situation where the country don't they. Because right now, we did try restructure the system. No just sit down for us, say, my vote no go count. No just try pick up our PVC, personal voters card. The one we good, the ones we no good, no try we fix them. You get? Because now we go determine how our future will be. No, no just stay inside water soap, enter our eye. Do the one way you go feed to with your hand, then leave the rest. You get? Because I believe say the system now, not only they affect the big, it also they affect the small, because Nigerians now don't they go multi-dimensionally poor. Before, no one should use chop, but nowadays now people say they even struggle to feed. The country now don't they go where we don't even know where they go. They don't they carry us, they go where we don't wish for. So, we leave this voters apathy. We know they say, see, last, they go still give on this person, they go still give on this person. No, we know they get that impression, because yes, we know sooner within the country they already put for our wife. But you know me, see, because the country they like this, we can go follow the country they like that. As citizens, we stand up, see, we decide who go lead us, they get. Because even themselves, most of themselves will be the cabals where they structure this thing, they don't even they fed up, they don't they tired of waiting to happen for the system. They just they wait for us now, we be the citizens. They won't see our action. So we no use anger or out of ignorance or curiosity go misunderstand the whole thing. We just do things where we say last we go be proud of ourselves, say yes, I follow for people and we restructure this system. Thank you.
1: All right, my brother, we don't hear waiting our brother talk concerning this issue when they affect a majority of Nigerians who will know for voters and party. Make us still talk small story. He gets one day when they get activities with a large group of persons. When election they approach like this, I can't ask. I can't say, how many of them I get PVC? My brother, they all in that assembly, they have no PVC. Wait till I talk, me say PVC, permanent voters card, they not get. And it is not too shock me, because if they say they even carry out a survey, ANEC record even show, say, the level of people when they register and the level of people when they vote, big gap, it they were well. And this thing no start today. Some say votes, you know, they matter to them. That is not true. So this kind of program, what would they do? Would they use and take educate the people? Say vote. For you to go vote, now the thing when you suppose do as citizen, when you for take express anything when they your mind to make sure, say, people, when you want make they enter power, now you go enter power. If vote no matter, for example, it was clear in 2023 general election, we see what thing happen now. We see, say, even Okada Man, they win election. Now vote, now it count for there. He gets on vote when he go come out. The ringers go fear. People when want ring, they go dress, go back, because no bribery vote, no be there, they ring. Make I still do another example now for the same Edo State here. Last time when we see, say, Labour Party candidate for senatorial election for Edo South, he can't win election. Now Labour Party take win. Now people vote, now it count. That time, not be Labour Party even the game. Not be them be the people or party when they position. So that one are a few examples when I want to make. He see the far back for Uromi for here when one councillor will not be PDP for Ward 5 for Uromi. Because of the popular vote when he get, he can win councillorship election. Under my say later, these people will see here say they don't decamp. But at that period, vote counts. So my people, when they do this program, maybe we take conscientize or say, this AM party when we get towards voting in this country, not be good thing. And if we also look at record, in 2023, ANEC told us that we have 88 million PVCs or registered voters. My brother, as they talk, that last election, the people when come and come vote, out of the 88 million, they not reach 25 million. Tinubu, the president, now got 8 million plus. The other one got 6 million plus. The other one got... Now, so the vote come down. So nobody actually put up to 1 million, 10 million votes. So you know, think I say, if the total number of people who register be 888, people who register be 88 million, and less than 25 million votes, just imagine waiting there on top. If another person stand, the people who not come vote for that person, how you reason that kind of thing?
0: Yes, now. I did mean say, oh yeah, if we say more just bracket and now 88 million, it can't be saying how many people vote.
1: Less than 25 million.
0: Just imagine now, that's if the substrats now, you see the number.
1: Over 60 million.
0: The number serve even plenty. And we see the complaints say they need the leaders. Well, meanwhile, now we use our hand, choose what we want for ourselves. I did mean say this number of people now come out, or more just say less than, I mean say we get like 60 million people will come out, come vote for maybe the person where they want now can't get majority of the vote. This thing for really happen now because he get the way person go come out now to come rig election. But he go see the kind of vote count where person where won't rig the use pass. He go just say, ta, no, this one pass my power. Not be every vote, they, not be every election they feel rig. But when they see say the margin, they too small, the gap they very small, they go figure who, see since now just small margin, move just turn everything. But when the gap they too ambiguous, you know, they go just say, move, come up, or just give on this person. So that's indeed very, very discouraging to get a kind of less number of people to come out and come vote when we get 88 million people register. You know, good at all. We'll try and encourage ourselves this time around, turn up for election. You know, good.
1: All right, our people, we hear our brother for our studio with us when he took my put for this kind of electoral matters. When it affects almost majority of Nigerians, because if we have as at 2023 we can't get 88 million registered voters and less than 25 million votes, that means a majority now no come out come vote. They record say all the over 60 million, all of them just die now, may they not come vote. No, now people when not turn up now cause all those wahala when it can be say the people when they vote, they not even they half of people when register. And another thing we want to bring to us, we say as we still they talk the year for this program now, continuous voter registration exercise is ongoing in wards and in pulling areas and pulling units, all these things are going on. So how you want to talk to the people, may they take advantage of this continuous voter registration. Those who never get, may they get. And those who don't get their own before, when they know they vote, may they dust them. Because the change when we clamor for, if it is really true, we need the change will come through the ballot. So may you try and talk to the people, encourage them, may they come out, and those who never register, may they go register.
0: Don't try, Mr. Stanley. As we be you, no be to sit down for one joint, one beer pal or another, it was a ta. Make I see how this man go use climb that seat again. No, they need his mouth talk calm. Now action so, because it's an empty vessel makes the loudest noise. We don't try get the PVC, but you know the it don't expire. We try activate and now we voters card registration don't they ongoing. For we now we they say see insecurity day, hunger day, starvation day, our children need to go school. Our children need to go school again. Now the period now we will feel use turn that circle around and say, see you. Mo try another person, see how this man go use. Mo see whether this person now go fit bring more good things come past the person we don't dey. Mo na no say 4 years no be 4 days. Ooh. You dey get. Mo na no say 4 years no be 4 days or na 4 months. If na 4 months now go feel say okay, since we don't do the mistake, mo leave her. Na just 4 months. This one na 4 years. Imagine when we go into another 4 years of this kind kidnapping, this kind butcher where they butcher children, this kind hunger where they the whole. Just imagine and for your dream, say you did another 4 years inside this same country with this same person again with the leaders. No, it no go make sense. Now make Nana go stand up, mu hit the ground. She na him always tell us say mu hit the ground and start running. Now mu hit our own ground, start to the run for ourselves because now we go still make that same decision again. No be when they go can't say it's 8 people now did the country. 25 people will go vote. Tomorrow now go can't see the again say ta wait to make this one. No. Things are not being done like that. Early to bed, early to rise. Most staff from now use our hand dictate for ourselves who go lead us. Nobody will just sit down the top for mouth. No.
1: All right, our listeners, we don't hear waiting. Our brother don't talk. Now encouragement. Now we carry this program today for those when they don't get voter's card before, when they keep on, they know they use her, and those when never reach to get. 3-4 years ago, when they supposed go register now, we can still say continuous voters registration is there on for your locality, your ward, or your local government. And remember, this program we are bringing to us is today on voters empathy, and we are reaching you on ASAM Binoculars Radio 105.1. And we will go on a short break. When we return, we got to look at other issues surrounding how we can discourage voters' empathy among majority of Nigerians. Welcome back to ASAM Binoculars 105.1. We are still on this, our program on electoral matters. Today, with the Chukwuma pool for voters' empathy. So, our brother, good news. What do you think you can tell the people to encourage them to come out, to register, and to come and vote? What do you have for them?
0: My people, no year with the suffer no reach. He touch both thick and hard, guy. He touch thick and hard. Even the thick, the fat, and the slim self, they suffer touch everybody, you get. So, normally, we know say no be our fault. No, we cause them. Now, the discouragement already they come from the system. The way they use structure the system from the onset, we see, even if I stand for sun, sweat finish, and maybe I rub cream that day, you go bless and no rub cream. Last, they go still call another person for news, for midnight, say now the person win. Me, self, I go come day confused. Mo, leave her. Mo, no, because of see that kind of thing they happen. We can't see, I bet mu sit down for her, my man kitchen, my man goes, mu sit down for house. Mu no use like that, kill ourselves this time around. When I get, we don't know, say that within the country give us. But this time around, the punishments now don't be too severe. We no feel sustain them again. And going into another 4 years now, with this same particular system. Make I just tell on her one information, one I don't know. If on our tea say, this person now will lead us like this now, will lead us for these 4 years. Going into, we lead us for this 3 years, going into his fourth next year, get any plan for us, my dear. Or yeah, check the way it used to be for this season. Then see how the plan will come be for the next 4 years or more. Even you, even person say we fat. Muna reason and now, so muna just they say because of say this, that. Muna try just pick up that our card, that the go pulling unit, go stand vote, because that's in the only decision. We go fit use change things around for this country.
1: 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And we hear our brother as a chook man pull for a way when we will take discourage voters and party. And from my side, I still get the one when I want to tell the people. The people, when they say, my vote will not count, they don't ring out. They say, may they upload result. They no upload result. result make they upload them for polling units. The things we see they see katakata. Those are some of the things that are discouraging us to come out. Or some of us will say our politicians, they know they do well, politicians, they know be good people. My brother, let me just give you some analysis. In 2023 election, 26.7% are the only people that voted, where 74% stayed at home or did not come out to vote. How will you say politicians are wicked? Politicians are that. Politicians are this. Politicians are the one rigging the election. No. When you fail to come out to vote, automatically you are worse than the politicians that are doing one or two things to favor their political interest or party. So if 74% should stay away, even that of that 74%, half of that 74 come and vote for another candidate, Tinubu wouldn't have become the president. So these are the things the people will know, or the people should know, that staying away from election at any given time, or not going to get your voter's card to take your decision during voting, makes us to be where we are today. And if you still look at it, they will say nothing will change, nothing will change. We the drum for nothing. No. Stop complaining. If you don't have your PVC as a Nigerian, you are 18 years and above, you don't have right to complain. If you know you don't have voter's card, you don't have right to complain. If you know you don't go to election, you don't go out on election day to go and cast your vote, you don't have right to complain. Those that are voting are little in number, you know, compared to those that are not voting. Those that are not voting, actually, in this sense, are those that put us where we are today. So we should stop complaining. So our people, we still need to see through mad pull for how we will take let people know all these things when they stay at home no good. Now we still want carry give us during this program. The number one when I get for their sensitization, as they do for radio now, it's good for all the political parties, may they still do their own. May they sensitize people at local level, at state level. You be chairman of local government, or you be councillor, you be governor, anyhow or position when you hold for this country, it's good, may we sensitize people, the need for them to come out to register as a voter, and they need to also come out to vote, because you don't know who it go favor. And we still have another one, to mobilize the youth at every point they are, or anywhere they gather. You could be group, churches, mosques, social media. We should encourage them to go and register and get their voter's card. Irrespective of the party you are, a politician or a supporter, encourage people to go and register. This is where they go. So, election 2027, when we see the caliber of people, when they carry command for each of the parties, nobody will feel beating chest at the moment, say, na me will win this election. So now voters can never determine who will win this election. My brother, what do you got to talk for that? Concerning those people, when we see, say, they don't come out, especially the presidency, when they don't come out, these people need votes. Is it not good for them to also reach, as they tell they can pray for their primary election, may they reach out to voters, may people go register, so that day they will see people when they will take win?
0: Yes, now, true, now, because nobody would come out for presidency, sit down for a house, say, God would do the work for them. No, now. You go come out, tell the people how your manifesto be like, within and within you carry the come out, see you, I go do the country like this, I go do like this, I go do like this. But you get one thing where they pay me for this country. Everybody now, especially for the aspect of the youth side, everybody now, almost 99% of the youth, all of us now want on social media influencer. Even for that influence itself, now nonsense now with the influence. You go see person go carry camera, sit down for house, he talk nonsense. You now will be influencer, you people don't know. You know, go feel commas now, because you get people that wait on, they follow you, we like things with you. So if you come as now say see, or you see you, my people, they're my people. See, move, chook mouth inside this person, matter. How this person be? We no go like see whether if we try this person, now say this person, whether this person now go fee, if this person win election, how in own leadership go be like. But we just sit down. Instead, we go use those people, then they make crews, they turn them into laughing gas. They go, the children go, they laugh them, they use them, they do memes, you go, they turn them into another thing. Quite even they discourage we know the influence, we don't even get any version of the popularity when I don't get. Make we just sit down, quite they laugh those people, then say, last. They say, because you get one floor, why they follow, you say, inside three criminals. One, they claim the holy criminal. Which is these three people now where they come out to come contact. All of them are criminal, but the other one they claim say Nahim will be the best. But now still the same thing you won't come do. So Mune they talk all those kind of things there because we now saying those kind of things, we are discouraging ourselves. We they discourage especially the youth then we already they tired of say I need to go vote. Now they won't try fix themselves, they may they go vote. But by saying all those things, you they make them sit down for hours the more and you know they good.
1: Thank you for your contribution, my brother. As we take this program to an end today, he get little illustration when I want to give our people. My people, you see this word, the voters' empathy. It be like when a person refuse to eat. When you are hungry, you refuse to eat because you don't like the menu. Then, at the end of the day, you are complaining when someone else is chooses your food for you. I don't know if you understand. So what thing I take that one maybe say, in 2023, over 68 million registered voters did not vote, while around 20 million voters vote, over 20 million voters voted. That is one of the reasons why we keep getting the leaders who feel they cannot lead us well when we stay out, when we don't vote.
2: Let's come to Edo State. We have it in Edo State through records that we have 2.6 million registered voters. But in 2024 elections that brought our Senator Monday Okpebholo, we had only 581,533 voters out of 2.6 million. Imagine if everybody came out to vote out of that 2.6 million. So this is where we are. It's not a magic. Not be magic. So number of people when they vote, not they reach half of number of people when they register. So now this empathy now we want to try to kill. So my people, make you know, let about 20% of voters decide for you for 100%. So collect your voter's card. If you don't have, go and register. On that day, as you are getting towards the election now, go out, vote, protect your vote. That is where we have a true democracy, to have people who want to rule us the way we feel. They will rule us and the nation will be better. Thank you. As you listen to us on this Zambanakulas Radio, see you next week.

0: All right, my Better Culture people, I greet all of you now when they listen to us for a sound by No Colas Radio. Meanwhile, una the year voice, now maybe una brother and una friend Christopher. Today we come with a boga pistol when we carry come, when we tell they talk to the people concerning what did they happen or plenty things when it be say it really they happen for this country. The program when we they talk, it can be on top of a sound binoculars when we they call the people and the government. No be only me the studio, one of our brother, Big Billy, we want join me chook mouth for some of the things when it be say we want carry come today. Big Billy, may you greet the people when they listen to us.
1: I'm Better Country people, I salute everybody when they hear the sound of my voice on top of a sound binoculars radio on this beautiful day. No gonna not go anywhere because this program, you go there very, very much lively. I'm not going to enjoy every bit of it. Now, well done.
0: Thank you very much, Big Billy. I'm a Better Country people. I believe so. Now, don't hear the greetings of my guest, Big Billy. We'll quickly go on a short musical break. When we come back, we'll go continue the tori when we carry come.

0: All right, my better country people, I welcome all of you back for that chekele musical break. When we go, I believe say una enjoy the break. Billy, plenty things when one talk today, it can be concerning insecurity. Concerning that insecurity, for some time now, we can see say a lot of things don't they happen for our Obodo, Nigeria. And as me and you they talk, we never see where our presido can really come out, can address the matter when it be say it really they happen. Billy, move straight to your state. You can see say they don't kidnap so many school children. And now we not really they hear for our presido. What do you get to tell the people concerning this matter?
1: If you talk about, say, things that happen for our country, Nigeria, and the president will be the number one citizen for Nigeria currently, because now be the president, you know, they talk to Nigerians about what they happen, not be new thing, because I remember during the time of late Buhari, now like this, something go they stop for Nigeria. Nigerians go they talk. Where our president? Upon everything when they happen for our Nigeria, our president know they talk. After people don't talk. Oh, maybe one day president go come, he go address the issue. Chem, he go come out. Another thing go happen. Not be today we start to see all this thing. So the reason being that for Nigeria, the government make I talk like that, say they not even send the citizen. They believe say they don't owe anybody any explanation. Because normally for place where we say things they work well, if this kind of thing happen, the president supposed address the nation without wasting any time. Even though at 2 o'clock the thing they happen, the president will address the nation at that point in time, or if not in the morning, go address the nation. But for Nigeria, you know, they ever be like that. And it could just be like saying a regular thing when we don't see for Nigeria. But it's not really the best, because the government are there to serve the people. That one I want thing when we they miss for democracy, when we never really feel anchor very well. Because the people when they send go government, whether governor, councillor, local government chairman, senator, member House of Rep, State House of Assembly member, all these people, they are supposed to be our servants. They are supposed to be serving the citizens. But for Nigeria, reverse is the case. They don't even care. So one thing when we gonna be say, if we really want to make things work for this country, they everybody hand. We need to build a country whereby the government will be accountable to the people. Until the government are accountable to the people, my brother, things don't go for change. That's why you see, upon all this issue where they happen about the children when they kidnap for school from Oyo State now, up to now, the president never really addressed Nigeria and the way it ought to be. We just take it like that, because the normal thing that we see for this country, not be today start. And we just pray make the whole thing, make it become story of the past. May those children, those parents, may they go back to their respective family unharmed. So that very soon, everybody will go back to their normal life. Because this thing, you know, when even they see them from afar, the thing they do us for body, what about the family of the people that are actually involved in this thing? Because I remember when the governor of that state, Sheyi Makinde, had an open session with the family of the victims. One of the principal himself, that woman, when they talk for that video, the woman, the man, the husband of the woman, called they talk to the governor, called they cry. Imagine we were even there far, would they feel the kind things where those children they go through. When we see clips of these children, imagine the people when they really day in the midst of this thing, how they could they feel. So this one is something where we say, for country Nigeria, we know we suppose they experience this kind of thing in the first place. And that because the government not really do their thing where the FL does for this situation. But we go see they pray, make everything better, because the betterment of the country, now waiting everybody they pray for, now do well.
0: Big Billy, thank you very much for the way when you tell explain this thing. But another thing when I want to really talk concerning this matter, you know, say when they talk just now, you can't say the governor of the state, he called the husband of the principal, they talk to her, call the crowd, those kind of a thing. But you really feel say the governor of the state try enough? Because you know why they talk this thing, eh? And now, if you really watch, those children, when it be say these people carry, those children, some of them, na 2 years, some na 3, some na 4, some na 5. And you know, guy be, when you go tell small picking and when be 2 years, for instance, say, make it from here, trek, either go, biaja, or come go, irwa. So, whether they try to talk, that one show say those people, they within that particular area, we not just say within, but anyhow, when you want to put her, they around that area. You understand? So, you know, if you say the governor, because when the governor they talk, he say he have tied, say he know they charge of a police, he know they charge of army and all that. You know, if you say the governor go fee use the local hunters and the local vigilante when he be say they did that state, really they find these people?
1: Well, if I say make I talk my mind for what you just asked me, a lot of people feel not like him. You know, if you go to a country like America, if they hold person a hostage, maybe some group of people, or let me not just use America, advanced country, country when they say things they actually go well. If some group of people capture other group of people and they can't hold them hostage for somewhere, now the number one priority of whoever is going on a rescue mission is to ensure that they rescue those people without any casualty. That is their number one primary assignment, to ensure that all those people when they held captive, so they feel rescue them without any casualty. So you understand? Say any of the people when they captivity, say they don't mistakenly shoot anyone, and along the time maybe they do the rescue, all those people when they hold their captive, not shoot the people when they hold, you know, all those kind of stuff. If you say make the governor use local hunters, these local hunters, they are not trained for rescue mission. That is not their job. They are not trained for rescue mission. They are on, if okay, they feel even go the bush. They need to plan. And they are not just going there, okay, they go just carry torch, carry their gun, enter bush, go to find these people. They must come up with a plan. They need the map. They need air support and so many other things to ensure that they feel rescue those children and all those people when they're the den of these kidnappers or bandits or whatever you want to call them. They feel rescue them without losing any of those children or any of those teachers or the principal itself. That one I am be the main assignment. But if you say me they send local hunters, what do local hunters go feed do? Local hunters, how many of them feel read the map? How many of them can actually plan? Look, they go say, okay, maybe they come together, maybe they plan. Say, okay, we will go like this, we will go like that. How many of them go feel remember how they do the plan after they don't plan anything? That is not their job. The job to rescue those children are the job of the military, because that is what they are trained for. The policemen, you can maybe call it maybe joint task force, the police, the navy, or maybe the army. That is their job. It is not the job of local hunters or local vigilante, because this one don't pass the work of local hunters or local vigilante, because these children, according to report, they are up to 40-something children. So in order to rescue them, and at the end of the day, bring them home safely, at least good number of them, if not all of them, you need people that are well trained for this job. And the people that are trained for this job, they are our armed forces, not be local hunters. So, like I told before, I know a lot of people go fishing, they don't go like what I want to, but this one, it don't pass the job of the local hunters. This one is a special operation that is required to be carried out by trained personnel like the Nigerian Army, the Nigerian Police, or maybe the Nigerian Navy, which other force, any other Nigerian force. It can be maybe the air forces, they will provide them with air support and so on. But if you say local hunters, it is a no-no for Billy, because the local hunters, they cannot do anything. Instead of maybe trying the attempt to even rescue those children and they fail, the pain of those children will increase. That is if they don't even unalive those children completely. So it is better for the federal government and the state governor to work hand in hand to ensure how they can bring those children out by telling the armed forces to go and rescue those children, because it cannot be work when the local vigilante or local hunters go feed them.
0: Okay, thank you very much, Billy, and thank you very much, my better country people. I believe soon I don't hear the plenty story when we they carry come on top of some binoculars and the program when we they call the people and the government. We they call this program the people and the government because of say what the government supposed to do for the people, we go talk, and what the people supposed to do for the government, we go see talk. We take the bring update of many things when it be say it really they happen. Today we call the analyze what the government supposed do now when it be say they not really do. And Big Billy, the another area when I want make you really talk about, because if you check social media, this thing are no longer be news. Say some people don't they see say that they call some people head, do all that is. And now, as we see the talk, the government never see talk on this matter. You know, fi say this thing are politics, because why they say, whether you know, fi say that they play politics for this matter, be say, this kind of a thing don't happen in the past. And once the thing happen, before you know, government go don't try to make sure, even if na ransom they want pay, and they go pay, make sure say they release those children. You no fee now say because of say that particular state now, the government or governor when he did there, he no join the ruling party. That was still there among some of the things when he be say he they play.
1: You know, now because of the way when we take the raising for Nigeria, now because the fee say this thing don't turn to politics. Now, the federal government, they are in charge of everything in Nigeria, especially in terms of national security and so on. Whether you are a member of the ruling party or whether you are a member of the opposition, the primary responsibility of every government is to secure life and property, irrespective of whether you be position or opposition. Whether you be ruling party or you be opposition, it doesn't matter where you belong. The duty and primary assignment of every reasonable government, I go use reasonable government, because you get some government where not they reasonable. Every reasonable government, the primary duty of that government or every government is to secure life and property. Whether you belong to the ruling party or you belong to opposition, it doesn't matter. As long as life and human property, let me say human life and property are involved, the government is supposed to carry out that duty. That duty is, as those children be now, is to rescue them and bring them back home safely to their family. Simple. There is no whether politics this, politics does, that's the governor not belong to really. No, all this one are just because of the way we take the raising politics for Africa. I will not just say Nigeria, because now most things they happen for Africa. So now because of the way we take the raising politics, whether you be ruling party or you not be ruling party, the government have one assignment over everybody. That is to protect life and property of the citizen. Any government when fail in that aspect, me say that government never ready for anything. Because you cannot tell me say you be government. The number one thing when you suppose they proud of as a government, when they lead people, you don't fail on that aspect, you could expect the people to expect more from you. Because only in Nigeria we go see, for example, this government will come, they go say this white war will go turn into black. Maybe this war now, for example, this studio war, now white the first thing painter. They will tell you, say, if we come, we go turn out to black, so that the color will be very more mature. That same government, they not go even paint out to black. The one when day before, they go, they scrape and come out. Yes, people will still believe on such government to deliver at the end of the day. No, nothing happened like that. So whether opposition or ruling party, the government have a responsibility towards the life and property of every citizen of Nigeria. Una do well.
0: Okay, thank you very much, Big Billy, and my Betako to people when they listen to us. The one when I want to join the voice of Big Billy, I want really talk to many of us when it be say we be citizens of this country. Say when something happen, there's this attitude when it be say all of us, including me when they talk to Naso, we they always feel say, ah, thank God say this thing not be me, You understand? Because at the end of the day, if we really they put her in such a way, say, ah, if na me this kind thing happen to, I believe say many of these problems we go don't feel solve. Uh-huh. Because why they talk all these things? For instance, now, God forbid, say, they can say, okay, now one of the politicians, one thing, now a granddaughter, they can carry now. He go do everything possible to make sure, say, he don't release that granddaughter or that son or daughter, as the case may be. But we, most time, we, they always, they feel, say, or the reason I say, I thank God, say, this thing not be me. It ought not really, it's not a good idea. So we go try as much as possible, so that we go be our brother's keeper. Because if you check, those, parents, when it be, say, they don't kidnap their children now, it don't, they go, 20, 30 days now. So they get out of the fee. Even some of the nurses, when that thing happen, they are no longer themselves. So we go try as much as possible, make we really the, try manage some situation. Big Billy, which advice you get to tell those parents when it be say this kind of thing happen to, or advice when you want to give the general public?
1: Well, if you ask me the advice when I go give the parent of those children, honestly speaking, I don't get advice when I go give them. Because at this point in time, there is nothing you will tell those people that will ease their pain.
0: Except to see their children.
1: Boom, that is it. The only thing that will ease the pain of those parents now is seeing their children back home. Because if you tell them say that they should be patient, because do you know what it means for you as a mother or as a father? You wake up in the morning, you prepare your children. May they go to school so that their future will be bright. And those children, they did den of kidnappers for bush over 1 week now. There is nothing you will actually tell those parents. There's no advice you will give them that will soften their hearts, because they are pained. They are seriously pained. Because in a person will never lose anybody before. Now you go fish it to lose person, because
0: don't be just lose person when they close to them.
1: Okay. When person will never lose anybody when they close to them before. Now you go fish it, they say person lose person, you just they normal. So there is nothing you will really tell those parents right now that will actually ease their pain. The only thing those parents want to see now be say their children there with them. Or the only thing when they want here say they don't rescue their children, say the children they carry them come house. It should tell them say may they relax their mind and may they try to ease the pain. How are they going to ease the pain? When they don't even know the whereabouts of their children, they don't even know if those children are coming back alive. Because seeing the video of that mathematics teacher when they beheaded few days after that kidnapping, that alone has sent a lot of messages to those parents say, these children, they feel not even come back alive. So I don't really get what I go advise those children. My only prayer, I feel pray for them. May God give them the grace. May they still continue to endure the pain where they go through, because they are going through a lot. And may God touch our government so that our government will know, say, what did they happen right now is not good, so that they will send the rescue to go and bring those children back when I do well.
0: Okay, all right, my Betako the people. I believe so. I don't hear the plenty Tory when it be say we carry come. That one at the Tory when it be say happen for all your state. Big Billy Mo quickly took mouth for insecurity matter when we dey talk come for ASAN, especially ASAN notice. During the week, we come they still say one man, they say one man go farm, he can go jam these people. They beat her, they even collect machine. That one don't be even be problem. They use cutlass cut the body. So wait till you get to tell our people, because if you check, you go see say this period when we day now the period when people say they go farm, and if people not go farm, hunger go too much for land. So wait till you get to tell the people concerning this matter.
1: Well, first of all, not be new thing. People not even call they go farm again because of fear. But you wait till I go just advise our people when they manage they go.
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I am Igbo, born of fire, raised by peace. 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

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We are one people, one destiny. Join us, the Igbo Community Network. We are all connected forever.

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It started in Oguta, Imo State, Nigeria, now to Africa, and to the world. It started in Oguta, Imo State, Nigeria.

0: Alive Chapel joyfully invites you to the consecration and enthronement of our bishop-elect, Rev. 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

0: Yes, thank you, Dr. Stanley. You know, see, it is very good if you want to tell people, if you want to encourage people to do some kind of things, so if you say their mind no day, it is good. Most of the times, may just they hit the nail to the head, just give them the loggerhead. One of the reasons why they cause all these things now because that the structure of the system, you know, even if I vote, even if I don't vote, the same way we'll still collect. Make I no good there, I just go stand for some side, they go vote for person way last, they go still give another person this thing. You can imagine, so that's just the scenario we just happen. But that one no mean say we Nigerians, because last now we go still complain, they see you. This person know they do us well, this person know they do us well. Now we try encourage people and say, see, no matter the situation we the country don't they. Because right now, we did try to restructure the system. No, just sit down for her and say, my vote no go count. No, just try to pick up our PVC, personal voters card. The one we good, the ones we no good, no, try we fix them. You get? Because now we go determine how our future will be. No, no, just stay inside water soup, enter our eye. Do the one way you go feed to with your hand, then leave the rest. You get? Because I believe say the system now, not only they affect the big, it also they affect the small, because Nigerians now don't they go multi-dimensionally poor. Before, we know how to use chop, but nowadays now people say they even struggle to feed. The country now don't they go where we don't even know where they go. They don't they carry us, they go where we don't wish for. So, we leave this voters apathy. We know they say, see, last, they go still give on this person, they go still give on this person. No, we know they get that impression, because yes, we know since we're waiting the country they already put for our way. But it no mean say because the country they like this, we can go follow the country they like that. As citizens, mo stand up, see, mo decide who go lead us, they get. Because even themselves, most of themselves will be the cabals where they structure these things. They don't even they fed us, they don't they tired of waiting to happen for the system. They just they wait for us now, we be the citizens. They won't see our action. So mo no use anger or out of ignorance or curiosity go misunderstand the whole thing. Mo just do things where we say last we go be proud of ourselves, say yes, I follow for people and we restructure this system. Thank you.
1: All right, my brother. As we rise, we take the crown. Be part of history. He gets one day when I get activities with a large group of persons. When election they approach like this, I can't ask. I can't say, how many of them I get PVC? My brother. They all in that assembly, they have no PVC. Wait till I talk, me say PVC, permanent voters card, they not get. And it is not too shock me, because if they say they even carry out a survey, ANEC record even show say the level of people when they register and the level of people when they vote, big gap if they were well. And this thing no start today. Some say votes, you know, they matter to them. That is not true. So this kind of program, what would they do? Would they use and take educate the people? Say vote. For you to go vote, now the thing when you suppose do as citizen, when you partake, express anything when they your mind to make sure, say, people, when you want me to enter power, now you go enter power. If vote no matter, for example, it was clear in 2023 general election, we see what thing happen now. We see, say, even Okada Man, they win election. Now vote, now it counts for them.

0: he gets on vote when he go come out. The ringers go fear, fear. People when one ring and they go dress, go back because no bribe vote, no be the ring. Make I still do another example now for the same Edo State here. Last time when we see, say, Labour Party candidate for senatorial election for Edo South, he can't win election. Now Labour Party take win. Now people vote, now he can't. That time, not be Labour Party even the game. Not be them be the people or party when they position. So that one are a few examples when I want to make. He see the far back for Uromi for here when one councillor when not be PDP for World 5 for Uromi. Because of the popular vote when he get, he can win councillorship election. Under my say later, these people will see and say they don't decamp. But at that period, vote counts. So my people, we they do this program, maybe we they conscientize us, say, this arm party when we get towards voting in this country, not be good thing. And if we also look at record, in 2023, INEC told us that we have 88 million PVCs, or registered voters. My brother, as they talk, that last election, the people when come and come vote, out of the 88 million, they not reach 25 million. Tinubu, the president, now got 8 million plus. The other one got 6 million plus. The other one got... Now, so the vote come down. So nobody actually put up to 1 million, 10 million votes. So you know, think I say, if the total number of people when register be 888, people when register be 88 million, and less than 25 million votes. Just imagine waiting there on top. If another person stand, the people when not come vote for that person. How you reason that kind of thing?
1: Yes, nah. I did mean say, oh yeah, if we say more just bracket and now 88 million, it can't be saying how many people vote.
0: Less than 25 million.
1: Just imagine now. That's if the substrats now, you see the number.
0: Over 60 million.
1: The number serve even plenty. And we see the complaints say they need the leaders. Well, meanwhile, now we use our hand, choose which we want for ourselves. I did mean say this number of people now come out. Or more just say less than. I mean say we get like 60 million people will come out, come vote. Come vote for maybe the person where they want now can't get majority of the vote. This thing for you, they happen now because you get the way person go come out now to come rig election. But you go see the kind of vote count with person when one rig they use pass. You go just say, ta, no, this one pass my power. Not be every vote, they, not be every election they feel rig. But when they see say the margin, they too small, the gap they very small. They go figure who, see since now just small margin, we just turn everything. But when the gap they too ambiguous, you know, they go just say, move, come up, we just give on this person. So that's indeed very, very discouraging. To get a kind of less number of people to come out and come vote when we get 88 million people we register. You no good at all. We'll try and encourage ourselves this time around. Turn up for election. You no good.
0: Alright, our people, we hear our brother for our studio with us when he took my put for this kind of electoral matters when it affects almost majority of Nigerians. Because if we have as at 2023, we can't get 88 million registered voters and less than 25 million votes. That means a majority now no come out come vote. They record say all the over 60 million, all of them just die. Now make them no come vote. No. Now people when not turn up, now cause all those wahala. When it can be say the people when they vote, they not even they half of people when register. And another thing we want to bring to us, we say, as we still they talk, they yarn for this program now, continuous voter registration exercise is ongoing in wards and in polling areas and polling units, all these things are going on. So how you want to talk to the people, may they take advantage of this continuous voter registration, those who never get, may they get. And those when who don't get their own before, when they know they vote, make the dust down. Because the change when we come on for, if it is really true, we need the change. The change will come through the ballot. So make you try and talk to the people, encourage them. May they come out. And those who never register, may they go register.
1: Don't try, Mr. Stanley. And so if you no be to sit down for one joint, one beer pallet like that, it was a ta. Make I see how this man go use climb that seat again. No, they need his mouth talk calm. Now action so because they say empty vessel makes the loudest noise. We don't try get the PVC, but you know the it don't expire. We try activate and now we voters card registration don't they ongoing. For we now we they say see insecurity day, hunger day, starvation day, our children need to go school. Our children need to go school again. Now the period now we will feel use turn that circle around say see you. We try another person, see how this man go use. We see whether this person now go feel bring more good things come past the person we don't day. Mona no say 4 years no be 4 days. Mona no say 4 years no be 4 days or na 4 months. If na 4 months now go feel say okay, since we don't do the mistake, mo leave her. Na just 4 months. It's na 4 years. Imagine when we go into another 4 years of this kind kidnapping, this kind butcher where the butcher children, this kind hunger where they do. Just imagine and for your dream, say you did another 4 years inside this same country with this same person again where they lead us. No, it no go make sense. Now make Nana go stand up, mu hit the ground. She na him always tell us say mu hit the ground and start running. Now mu hit our own ground, start to the run for ourselves because now we go still make that same decision again. No be when they go can't say it's 8 people now did the country. 25 people will go vote. Tomorrow now go can't see the again say ta wait to make this one. No. Things are not being done like that. Early to bed, early to rise. Mu start from now, use our hand dictate for ourselves. Who go lead us? No, we will just sit down the top 4 miles. No.
0: All right, our listeners, we don't hear waiting. Our brother don't talk. Now encouragement. Now we carry this program today for those when they don't get voter's card before, when they keep on, they know they use her, and those when never reach to get 3-4 years ago when they supposed go register. Now we constantly say continuous voter's registration. Is they on for your locality, your ward, or your local government? And remember, this program we are bringing to us is today is on voters' empathy, and we are reaching you on ASAM Binoculars Radio 105.1. And we will go on a short break. When we return, we got look at other issues surrounding how we can discourage voters' empathy among majority of Nigerians. Welcome back to ASAM Binoculars 105.1. We are still on this, our program on electoral matters. Today, with a Chukwuma pool for voters' empathy. So, our brother, good news. What do you think you can tell the people to encourage them to come out, to register, and to come and vote? What do you have for them?
1: My people, no year with the suffer no reach. He touch both thick and hard, guy. He touch thick and hard. Even the thick, the fat, and the slim self, the suffer touch everybody, you get. So, normally, we know say no be our fault. No be we cause them. Now, the discouragement already, they come from the system. The way they use structure the system from the onset, we see, even if I stand for sun, sweat finish, and maybe I rub cream that day, you go bless and no rub cream, last, they go still call another person for news, for midnight, say now the person win. Me, self, I go come day confused, oh, mu leave her, mu no, because of see, that kind of thing they happen, we can't see, I bet mu sit down for her, my man kitchen, my man goes, mu sit down for house. Mu no use like that, kill ourselves this time around, when they get, we don't know, say now within the country give us. But this time around, the punishments now don't be too severe. We no feel sustain them again. And going into another 4 years now with this same particular system. Make I just tell on one information one I don't know. If on a T say this person now will they lead us like this now, will lead us for these 4 years, going into will lead us for these 3 years, going into his fourth next year, get any plan for us, my dear. Or yeah, check the way it used to be for this season. Then see how the plan will come be for the next 4 years or more. Even you, even person say we fat. Muna reason and na so mu no just they say because of say this that. Mu try just pick up that our card that the go pulling unit go stand vote because that's in the only decision we go fit use change things around for this country.
0: All right, people, wherever you are listening to us, we are speaking from ASAM Binoculars Radio 105.1 on our weekly program, Electoral Matters. And we hear our brother as a choke man pull for a way when we will take discourage voters and party. And from my side, I still get the one when I want to tell the people when they say my vote will not count. They don't ring out. They say may they upload results. They don't upload results. Results may they upload them for polling units. The things we see they see katakata. Those are some of the things that are discouraging us to come out. Or some of us will say our politicians, they know they do well, politicians, they know be good people. My brother, let me just give you some analysis. In 2023 election, 26.7% are the only people that voted, where 74% stayed at home or did not come out to vote. How will you say politicians are wicked? Politicians are that. Politicians are this. Politicians are the one rigging the election. No. When you fail to come out to vote, automatically you are worse than the politicians that are doing one or two things to favor their political interest or party. So if 74% should stay away, even that of that 74%, half of that 74 come and vote for another candidate, Tinubu wouldn't have become the president. So these are the things the people will know, or the people should know, that staying away from election at any given time, or not going to get your voter's card to take your decision during voting, makes us to be where we are today. And if you still look at it, they will say nothing will change, nothing will change. We the drum for nothing. No. Stop complaining. If you don't have your PVC as a Nigerian, you are 18 years and above, you don't have right to complain. If you know you don't have voter's card, you don't have right to complain. If you know you don't go to election, you don't go out on election day to go and cast your vote, you don't have right to complain. Those that are voting are little in number, you know, compared to those that are not voting. Those that are not voting, actually, in this sense, are those that put us where we are today. So we should stop complaining. So our people, we still need to see through mad pull for how we will take let people know all these things when they stay at home no good. Now we still want carry give us during this program. The number one when I get for their sensitization, as they do for radio now, it's good for all the political parties, may they still do their own. May they sensitize people at local level, at state level. You be chairman of local government, or you be councillor, you be governor, anyhow or position when you hold for this country, it good may we sensitize people the need for them to come out to register as a voter, and they need to also come out to vote, because you don't know who it go favor. And we still have another one, to mobilize the youth at every point they are, or anywhere they gather. You could be group, churches, mosques, social media. We should encourage them to go and register and get their voter's card. Irrespective of the party you are, a politician or a supporter, encourage people to go and register. This is when they go so. Election 2027, when we see the caliber of people, when they carry command for each of the parties, nobody will feel beat in chest at the moment, say, na me will win this election. So now voters can I will determine who will win this election. My brother, what do you got to talk for that? Concerning those people, when we see, say, they don't come out, especially the presidency, when they don't come out, these people need votes. Is it not good for them to also reach, as they tell they can pray for their primary election, may they reach out to voters, may people go register, so that day they will see people when they will tell me.
1: Yes, na truth now, because nobody would come out for presidency, sit down for a house, say God would do the work for them. No, you go come out, tell the people how your manifesto be like, within and within you carry the come out. See you, I go do the country like this, I go do like this, I go do like this. But you get one thing where they pay me for this country. Everybody now, especially for the aspect of the youth side, everybody now, almost 99% of the youth, all of us now want on social media influencer. Even for that influence itself, now nonsense now with the influence. You go see person go carry camera, sit down for house, he talk nonsense. You now will be influencer, you people don't know. You know go feel commas now because you get people them wait on they follow you, we like things with you. If you come as now say see, or as you, my people there, my people, see, move, chook mouth inside this person matter, how this person be. We no go like see whether if we try this person now, say this person, whether this person now go feel, if this person win election, how in own leadership go be like. But we will just sit down. Instead, we go use those people that they make crews, they turn them into laughing gas. They go, the children go, they laugh them, they use them, they do memes, you go, they turn them into another thing. Quite even they discourage we know the influence, we don't even get any version of the popularity we don't get. Make we just sit down, quite they laugh those people, then say, last. They say, because you get one flow while they follow, you say, inside three criminals. One, they claim the holy criminal. Which is these three people now when they come out to come contact. All of them are criminal, but the other one, they claim, say, nah, him will be the best. But now still the same thing anyone can do. So, Mune, they talk all those kind of things there because, we now saying those kind of things, we are discouraging ourselves. We need discourage, especially the youth, then we already get tired of say, I need to go vote. Now they won't try fix themselves, they may go vote, but by saying all those things, you make them sit down for us the more, and you know they good.
0: Thank you for your contribution, my brother. As we take this program to an end today, he get little illustration when I want to give our people. My people, you see this word, the voters' empathy. It be like when a person refuse to eat. When you are hungry, you refuse to eat because you don't like the menu. Then, at the end of the day, you are complaining when someone else chooses your food for you. I don't know if you understand. So, what thing I take that one maybe say, in 2023, over 68 million registered voters did not vote. Over 20 million voters voted. That is one of the reasons why we keep getting the leaders who feel they cannot lead us well when we stay out, when we don't vote.
2: Let's come to Edo State. We have it in Edo State through records that we have 2.6 million registered voters. But in 2024 elections that brought our governor in, Governor Senator Monday Okpebholo, we had only 581,533 voters out of 2.6 million. Imagine if everybody came out to vote out of that 2.6 million. So this is where we are. It's not a magic. Not be magic. So number of people when they vote, not they reach half of number of people when they register. So now this empathy now we want to try to kill. So my people, make you know, let about 20% of voters decide for you for 100%. So collect your voters card. If you don't have, go and register. On that day, as we are getting towards the election now, go out, vote, protect your vote. That is where we have a true democracy, to have people who want to rule us the way we feel they will rule us, and the nation will be better. Thank you as you listen to us on this Banakulas Radio. See you next week.

0: All right, my better culture people, I greet all of you now when they listen to us for a sound by No Colas Radio. Me, we una the year voice, na maybe una brother and una friend Christopher. Today we come with a boga pistol when we carry come, when we tell they talk to the people concerning what did they happen, or plenty things when it be say it really they happen for this country. The program when we they talk, it can be on top of it some binoculars when we they call the people and the government. No be only me the studio, one of our brother, Big Billy, we want join me chook mouth for some of the things when it be say we want carry come today. Big Billy, may you greet the people when they listen to us.
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0: Hello, my better country people. A special greeting and a lovely welcome to everybody when they hear the sound of my voice on Top Ace and Binoculars Radio on this beautiful day. And we can get back for the studio today for the program we will call the Amiibo Show, the Tatafo program, when they reach you from the stable of Ace and Binoculars Radio. My name is Tremaine Big Billy, and with me for the building, I come there with Mr. Jojo Namani. Now together, and we're going to chook mouth for the plenty things from Caricom for the program today. We're not really concerned us. Mr. Jojo Namani, make you sharply greet our people.
1: My country people out there, wherever you hear the sound of our voice, I salute now and I greet you now specially. Now welcome to the show. We're going to sit back, relax, to the year the plenty updates with Caricom. We're not really concerned us. I salute now.
0: Okay, my wonderful country people, now the voice and the sweet voice of Mr. Jojo Namani, now be that. Yes, sharply, make we go on a musical break, make we play some music, make we just shake our bodies more before we go continue to the round the program as it be today. Make we not go anywhere because Big Billy and Mr. Jojo Namani will come back after this break.

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KC Records, where stars are born and legends begin the world.

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We were online celebrating none.

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Build a home anywhere, and that place becomes home. 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

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We are one people, one destiny. Join us, the Igbo Community Network. We are all connected forever.

I'm Dr. Harold Richman. With deep respect and love, we say congratulations, Daddy and Mommy Agbami.

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Our fathers are tired, expired. Today we rise. 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

It started in Oguta, Imo State, Nigeria. Now to Africa and to the world. It started in Oguta, Imo State, Nigeria.

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Platforms. 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Or local Nigerian studios.

political zone for Niger today. University of Nigeria don't deploy soldiers, policemen on campus amid terror threats. A combined commercial motorcycle. INEC don't declare readiness for Ekiti governorship pool. And the waste collector, the resident way not pay, the government way they enforce the reactors, one failing system. Investigation day, we don't reveal why Lagos streets stay dirty. Jigawa court don't begin hearing on APC House of Rep primary election petition. And another matter with the rituals for the news today. This one talks, say, why I appointed Wike FCT minister. Tinubu don't reveal. You wonder why? If you go check the why day for the papers. Another matter with the show for the paper now says Somali referendum they banned by US to officiate UEFA Super Cup. Next thing for the show, this one talks to Escano rep. Men allow women to join politics but deny them elected position. So that will be the show. Abbas Jimo, S Daily Trust staffer, in the appoint NSCIA spokesperson. Nigerian Army officer in don't make history for U.S. War College. State Police B don't pass second reading for Senate. And we could tell you also, say Senate don't extend 2025 capital budget implementation to September. And on top of the matters, T, TED Fund don't approve 7.5 billion naira research grant for 174 projects. U.S.-based venture don't launch 600 billion naira scheme for Imo MSMEs. Another matter on top Hajj, Niger Pilgrims Welfare Board announced refund of SRO 123 to pilgrims. Abbas named Agbedi as House Minority Leader and Adedayo Akinwale for Abuja, the Speaker of the House of Representatives, Tajudeen Abbas on Thursday. He announced the member will represent Ekeromo Sangbama Federal Constituency for Bayelsa State, Frederick Agbedi, as the new minority leader. State Police B don't skip second reading for Senate, as we mentioned before. Oluwo don't back Senate grilling of head of government agencies. Terrorism, five people don't be sentenced to 25 years in prison for their role for Papiri school abduction. They are wicked. Evacuate Nigerian recount horrors of xenophobic attack for South Africa. Don't forget, say, xenophobia never see finish. You see, they.

as many migrants on the move for South Africa. NCDC don't confirm 5 operatives either injured for Delta train accident, and then can they assure them of safety? Peter Okoye, who they also call Mr. P, you know, urge family against stop to the campaign with the twin brother Paul Okoye. S inmates don't receive fish tanks, 50,000 naira orders for FCT. Omar Itok say concrete road project to aid emergency aircraft landing for Delta and it will help avert possible crash after reported technical issues. ASWA bomb expert senior commander in the surrender to Nigerian military. This on the come according by official. Nigerian government declared June 12 a public holiday to mark Democracy Day. The democracy will they enjoy? Na, ha, unasia. We're gonna let us know. I will stop for news across your position for Niger. We thank you, Wella. We're gonna take follow us for every bit of the way. You're gonna join us again tomorrow for another Make Sense Proporitious package for inside news across your position for Niger. We will see, can tell you one or two things and things we concern the newspaper's headline. My name is Jojo Namani. I salute you now today. We're gonna get a great day. Happy Democracy Day to each and every one of you.

the name of the Father and of the Son and of the Holy Spirit. Amen. Greetings of peace to you, beloved brothers and sisters in Christ. Welcome to Masters of Our Faith from Esan by Nokula's Video, your number one video station in Israel. Celebrating today the solemnity of Most Sacred Heart of Jesus, our first reading will be taken from Deuteronomy 7:6-11, and the theme is, "The Lord set His love upon you and chose you." Moses spoke to the people, saying, "You are a people holy to the Lord your God. The Lord your God has chosen you to be a people for His own possession out of all the peoples that are on the face of the earth. It was not because you were more in number than any other people that the Lord set His love upon you and chose you, for you were the fewest of all peoples. But it is because the Lord loves you and is keeping the oath which He swore to your fathers, that the Lord has brought you out with a mighty hand and redeemed you from the house of bondage, from the hand of Pharaoh, king of Egypt. Know therefore that the Lord your God is God, the faithful God who keeps covenant and merciful love with those who love Him and keep His commandments to 1,000 generations and repairs to their face those who hate Him. By destroying them, He will not be slack with him who hates Him. He will repay him to his face. You shall therefore be careful to do the commandments and the statutes and the ordinances which I command you this day." The theme of our gospel reading is, God loves us. 1 John chapter 4:7-16. Beloved, let us love one another, for love is of God, and he who loves is born of God, and God knows. He who does not love does not know God, for God is love. In this, the love of God was made manifest among us, that God sent His only begotten Son into the world, so that we might live through Him. And this is love, not that we love God, but that He loved us and sent His Son to be the expiation for our sins. Beloved, if God so loved us, we also ought to love one another. No man has ever seen God. If we love one another, God abides in us, and His love is perfected in us. But this we know, that we abide in Him and He in us, because He has given us His own Spirit, and we have seen and testify that the Father has sent His Son as the Savior of the world. Whoever confesses that Jesus is the Son of God, God abides in Him and He in God. So we know and believe the love God has for us. God is love, and he who abides in love abides in God, and God abides in him. Our gospel reading today will be taken from Matthew chapter 11. 25-30. The theme is, "I am gentle and lowly in heart." At that time, Jesus declared, "I thank you, Father, Lord of heaven and earth, that you have hidden these things from the wise and understanding and revealed them to infants. Yes, Father, for such was your gracious way. All things have been delivered to me by my Father. No one knows the Son except the Father, and no one knows the Father except the Son, and anyone to whom the Son chooses to reveal him. Come to me, all who labor and are heavy laden, and I will give you rest. Take my yoke upon you and learn from me, for I am gentle and lowly in heart, and you will find rest for your souls. For my yoke is easy and my burden light." Reflection. In spite of the presence of numerous varieties of food that tickle our taste buds, they cannot satisfy our hunger forever and give us eternal life. Only Jesus Christ, our food and drink, can satisfy hunger and quench our thirst. The Eucharist today, for many, is a lifeless piece of bread. But several Catholics around the world disbelieve in the presence of Jesus in the Eucharist.
The devil dreads the presence of the Eucharist, and we who claim to be believers and followers of Jesus end up desecrating the Eucharist by our sinful way of life. Like the art of faith, it must be continuous and grow by exercise. Frequency is of the highest effect when it comes to receiving the Holy Eucharist. 7 times a week is more than 7 times at intervals. And so this day, we'll come before the throne of grace seeking your divine guidance and direction concerning our lives. Give us the courage to trust you and to follow the path of faith and righteousness as we take the lead as our shepherd. In Jesus' name we pray. Amen. Thank you for joining us today. God bless you. Have a wonderful day.

prayer for Nigeria in distress. All-powerful and merciful Father, you are the God of justice, love, and peace. You rule over all the nations of the earth. Power and might are in your hands, and no one can withstand you. We present our country, Nigeria, before you. We praise and thank you, for you are the source of all we have and are. We are sorry for all the sins we have committed and for the good deeds we have failed to do. In your loving forgiveness, keep us safe from the punishment you deserve. Lord, we are weighed down not only by uncertainties, but also by moral, economic, and political problems. Listen to the cries of your people who confidently turn to you. God of infinite goodness, our strength in adversity, our health in weakness, our comfort in sorrow. Be merciful to us, your people. Spare this nation, Nigeria, from chaos, anarchy, and doom. Bless us with your kingdom of justice, love, and peace. We ask this through Christ our Lord. Most sacred heart of Jesus, Immaculate Heart of Mary.

0: from Ensam Binoculars Radio Uromi. First, the headlines. Federal government declares Friday public holiday to mark Democracy Day. Mr. Vasalius speaks. NDLA destroy 2.8 billion naira drugs in Edo. Nigeria's rising insecurity, out of school crisis threatens child development, and expert warns. I am Judy Chinenye. Now the news in details. The federal government has declared Friday, June 12, 2026, a public holiday in commemoration of this year's Democracy Day celebration. The announcement was made on Thursday by Minister of Interior Olubunmi Tunji Ojo through a statement issued by the Permanent Secretary of the Ministry of Interior, Magdalene Ajani. Recall that on June 6, 2018, former President Muhammadu Buhari officially moved Nigeria's Democracy Day celebration from May 29 to June 12, describing the date as a symbol of country's democratic struggle and the sacrifices made by pro-democracy activists. According to the minister, the public holidays provide an opportunity for Nigerians to reflect on the nation's democratic journey and recommit themselves to the values of unity, responsible citizenship, and respect for the rule of law. In an interview with our reporter, Mr. Athanasius Vasalius said that many of the challenges that existed during the June 12th struggle still persist today. He noted that the issue of Chief MKO Abiola campaigning against have become even more severe, with rising inflation significantly eroding the purchasing power of Nigerians. According to him, the country's democratic system has fallen short of citizens' expectations and has yet to deliver the desired improvements in their living conditions. Adding that it is time to admit and sought for help in our democratic pattern. The report.
1: Yes, this is Athanatos Basalis. This is my take. Yes, we need to realize something, that crisis or whatever complaints we had in 1993, those things still persist and they are worse. If you check during June 12, during the election between MKO Abiola, SDP party, and the Bashai Tofa NROC party, that was one of the only elections in recorded history in Nigeria where voting for a particular candidate cuts across both ethnic and religious line in favor of MKO Abiola.
0: Interpret news, the National Drug Law Enforcement Agency, Edo State Command, on Thursday destroyed narcotic drugs and psychotropic substance valued at about 2.8 billion naira in Benin City. A total of 73,461.21 kilograms of seized drugs were destroyed during the exercise, the agency said. A breakdown showed that cannabis sativa accounted for the bulk of the seizure, with 73,210.23 kilograms, while psychotropic substance weighed 246.36 kilograms. These include tramadol, 141.81 kg, dagspan, 8.43 kg, and cocaine syrup, 61.77 kg. Speaking at the event, the chairman and chief executive officer of the NDLA, Brigadier General Mohammed Buba Mawa, described the exercise as a demonstration of the agency's commitment to combating drug trafficking and abuse in the country. Mawa, who was representing